Mix 100 loves you just the way you are, and we want to thank you for coming out to the Denver Pride Parade yesterday. It was so great seeing so many beautiful faces. The turnout was incredible, and everyone was just dressed up and ready to celebrate love. Go check out the photos and videos.

video going around over the weekend of Harry Styles collapsing on stage. So he was choking on some water after taking a drink. It must have gone down the wrong pipe or something. He was totally fine, but afterwards he did lay down on the stage just to kind of catch his breath. You know how that is when that water goes down the wrong pipe.

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1: 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A little busy in spots, but no problems. This report sponsored by the new Samsung Galaxy S26 Plus. Had a couple of issues on 6th Avenue. A crash westbound around Sheridan cleared. A little crowded from I-25. That's getting better. That's a minor slowing in I-25 heading into downtown. The northbound drive, University of Colfax at about 10 minutes. The minor crowding on 270, 225. Watch for a crash at 104th and Colorado Boulevard. Edit picks with just a few words on Galaxy S26 Plus. 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I'm Susan Thielen with traffic on Mix 100.
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3: 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Northbound I-25 and the off-ramp to University. That's a stall, partially blocking that ramp. Bit of a delay getting up past University. And a wreck in the downtown drive. Northbound I-25 at 23rd on the shoulder. Bit of a crowd there from Santa Fe. That's adding a few minutes to the drive. But a crash on Harlan at I-70. Edit picks with just a few words on Galaxy S26 Plus. 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I'm Susan Phelan with traffic on Mix 1.

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Denver's Best Music Mix 100. I'm Nina Blanco. It is time for me to get out of here. Synergy is coming in next. And don't worry, your chance to win Ed Sheeran tickets happens again all day tomorrow. We're celebrating Ed White and Blue with Mix 100.

Happy Monday, Denver's best music mix 100. It's Synergy. If I sound a little rough, it's because I am. Had a great Pride weekend with you. Thanks for being there. It's Bruno.

You know, there are extra bans due to the drought pertaining to fireworks, so that's why just join us for the big Belmar Bash this coming Friday at Belmar Outlets right there in Lakewood. We'll have a cool drone show, and we'll be playing all the music for you on Mix 100.

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Denver's Best Music Mix 100, its synergy, and the date and time was announced. Ella Langley coming to Denver at Red Rocks Wednesday, October 7th. And you know we're going to have your tickets, right? Because it's the Mix 100 All Access Summer. 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

Mix 100, it's Synergy Tomorrow with JKJ. The show wants to know, they are talking about dating etiquette when you're a single parent. And how much does your kid have input on who you date or don't date? I'm sure you could chime in, couldn't you? It's Mix 100. Yeah.

Denver's Best Music Mix 100. It's Synergy. I don't know if you're ready for this. This is brand new Benson Boone. It's called The Time of My Life. He's having it all right. Meanwhile, I'm just celebrating that I found matching socks this morning. It's the

0: 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But you?
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There's Imagine Dragons. I'm Synergy. We are Denver's best music. 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What a week we have. 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And then Saturday, Ed Sheeran's coming to town at Empower Field. It's the Ed, White, and Blue Week. We're going to hook you up with tickets with the...

This guy, Harry Styles, got an invite to Taylor, his ex's wedding, and I'm over here just making sure my ringer's on. I haven't received mine yet. Mix 100.

Denver's best music, Mix 100, it's Synergy. Here's some zany news for you. A guy just set a world record for yelling. I'm not kidding. So congrats to every dad trying

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We had so much fun. Thank you. I know.

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I don't know how I feel about this, but Japan Airlines is now showing passengers where children are seated. I can sort of see, but I really need to see the seats where people smell. Just saying.

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And if he got an invite to Taylor and Travis's wedding, well, congratulations. If not, we can say congratulations to us because you know he's going to put out another number one heartbreak song. So there's always that. It's Chapel Roan.

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Ed White and Blue Week. We've got tickets all this week with JKJ in the Morning, Big Rob, Nina Blanco to win Ed Sheeran tickets this Saturday, 4th of July at Empower Field. Good luck.

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He crashed a wedding recently. I wonder if he's going to do the same with Taylor and Travis. We've got your tickets. 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

It's Synergy. I have to head on home. 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
0: All this week, Mix 100 is celebrating the Ed, White, and Blue.
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1: 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It's an overturned semi and a fuel spill. West side of the Eisenhower Tunnel. Eastbound 70 closed from Silverthorne to Bakerville. Traffic there is stopped. CDOT hoping to get some lanes open around 6:15. Metro highways look good. Starting to get a little busier. Do have a problem in Lone Tree. It's a crash on northbound I-25 before Ridgegate in the right lanes. Edit pics with just a few words on Galaxy S26 Plus. Shop the new Galaxy S26 series now at AT&T.com.
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0: morning with Jeremy, Katie, Josh, Mix 100. All the biggies will be back today, including Fast Five and Katie Crush. 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It's all part of Mix 100's All Access Summer, and we've got those tickets all week long, including with Big Rob and Nina, sweet little Nina, for your drive home. What are we calling it? Ed, White, and Blue?
1: Yeah.
0: Oh, we're so creative in our marketing department here. Mm-hmm. All the details can be found at mix100.com. Josh, you kick us off. What's going on in your world?
2: You know,
0: in your world.
2: I had a little thing happen to me yesterday that was kind of funny to me, and it was directly after we were hanging out, you, me, and Katie, after work for a little bit. I was hungry and hankering for some Chick-fil-A. And I was near the Chick-fil-A that I used to work at.
1: Mm-hmm.
2: And because of that, I wanted to go in, pop in, and say hi. There's a few people that still work there, like my old managers. And I like to say hi. Well, one worker was there, and God bless her. I love her. Her name is Shelly. She is the sweetest lady. Worked with her, known her for years. But there was one thing yesterday that was happening to me. She was the only person, taking orders, okay? Mm-hmm. So I get up to the line, and I'm like, hey, Shelly, how are you? We start talking. I put in my order. And I kid you not, for like 7 to 10 minutes, she kept me there and was showing me pictures of her son who ran a 10K in 30 minutes. And she was so proud of. And it's so cute. Like,
1: yeah.
2: It's such a cute conversation of an older woman showing me her life because she lives alone. And she probably doesn't have many people to talk
1: to. Can
2: okay?
1: relate to that.
2: Yeah. And so it was adorable. But at the same time, I'm like sweating nervous
0: because
2: ma'am,
0: I've got to go.
2: The line is building, you guys.
1: Oh,
2: and I'm
1: no.
2: like, Shelly, I ordered, like, I had already gotten my food handed to me.
0: Shelly.
2: They were like, Josh, and my food was ready.
0: Shelly.
2: She's still talking to me. It was.
1: She had a lot
0: that's
1: to say.
2: So awkward.
0: That's cute.
2: I don't know how to end conversations. Yeah. I'm not good
0: well, you,
2: at that.
0: You give her a tongue kiss and you
1: exactly.
0: move on.
1: You oh. hug. You
0: yeah,
1: just
0: you
1: hug
0: good. Come here,
1: Shelly.
0: You take like, you taste like Chick-fil-A sauce.
2: It was awful.
0: Hey, was it weird seeing like everybody still working there, like from your job in high school, essentially?
2: Yes.
0: They've moved up, though, I would imagine.
1: Oh, yeah.
2: Yeah.
0: No?
2: Really?
0: Some of them
2: haven't. But you know what? Look, Chick-fil-A has great bennies.
1: Like, yeah,
0: I know,
1: really
0: I hear
1: do.
0: About that.
2: They
1: yeah.
2: treat their customers really well, and the managers make quite a lot of money.
0: You could have still been there, and you could have been a manager now.
2: Oh.
0: You could have owned your own franchise by now.
2: Easily. Yeah. And I didn't do that, and that's okay. People yeah, take so their own.
0: And here
1: I'm
0: you
1: okay.
0: are.
1: I'm okay.
0: And here you are.
2: That's supposed to make me cry today, Jeremy.
1: No,
0: like, how much are those managers making?
2: Like, quite
0: like
2: a bit of money.
0: 20 times your salary.
1: Oh, yeah. They're
2: talking about that.
1: They're making a good set of figures,
0: and
1: right?
0: You can steal boxes of Chick-fil-A sauce and take them home.
2: Okay, that's the other thing. I forgot how expensive Chick-fil-A is because when I used to get that ish for free, it was so nice. And now it's like $20.
0: Yeah,
2: it's
0: I know.
2: $20 for a
0: you gotta
2: drink
0: make,
2: and a meal.
0: You got to make manager money to get those sandwiches, man.
2: I know. I miss getting it for free.
0: You going to go back and apply today?
2: I already did yesterday.
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6: Denver weather.
18: Good morning, Colorado. Well, we're starting off with, again, some hazy skies. Temperatures are going to soar into the low 90s this afternoon, so things are starting to heat back up. Fire danger remains extremely high over the western half of the state, and we're going to see gusts up to about 40 miles per hour up and through the mountains. A number of red flag warnings still in effect. Slight chance for an isolated thunderstorm here this afternoon, but otherwise it's dry, and it's going to get even hotter toward the end of the week. Have a great day. I'm Denver 7 Chief Meteorologist Lisa Hidalgo.
19: 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Delays out of Douglas County. It's crashed northbound 25 before Ridgegate, blocking the two right lanes. Nearly a 10-minute delay there. A new problem in the drive. Lakewood area, westbound 6th Avenue at Wadsworth. Crash in the right lane. And in the high country, eastbound 70 shut down from Silverthorne to Bakerville due to an overturned semi and a fuel spill. Edit picks with just a few words on Galaxy S26 Plus. Shop the new Galaxy S26 series now at AT&T.com.
20: Jeremy, Katie, Josh here at Mix 100. All right, we were talking about Josh hanging out at the Chick-fil-A yesterday, and we were kind of joking that maybe you should have picked up an application. You probably make more money there than you do here, right?
21: I could pick up a few shifts, right, in the afternoon?
20: So, just an assistant general manager, you're going to be about $55,000 a year.
22: Oh, just that's not much.
20: Assistant GM, general manager of your store. Now, here's where you start raking it in. Your base is about 73 to 92. Okay. But if you're at a high volume location, which we'll get back to, you can reach up to $150,000 a year, and some performance bonuses can be on top of that. So that's for a GM / store manager at a high volume location. Yeah. Now, let me ask you. Isn't that every Chick-fil-A?
21: That's
20: a high volume location,
22: which makes that money not worth it at all. Like,
20: really?
22: You are working so much. You're working 15, 16 hours a day. Feeding people is so stressful. If you think you're going to lay back and, you know, search stories on the internet all day like we do right now, there's no way.
20: But
22: it's so much more work.
20: You got to say my pleasure like a million times.
22: So much more stress. Like,
20: probably
22: you're stressed. Are you kidding me?
20: Because you got all your minions doing stuff.
22: Have you ever worked in the food industry? No, but when stuff hits the fan, that all comes back on you. Like, no, I don't think you realize how much pressure is on a GM at a fast food stop.
20: Yeah, like, but it's also like Josh, you worked there. Was there a lot of pressure?
22: I worked in fast food. Hold on,
20: we're talking Chick-fil-A.
21: I will say I was a shift manager when I got there.
20: Was there a lot of pressure?
21: No.
20: Yeah. How about a GM?
22: A GM, though, is a shift manager.
20: A GM's out back smoking cigarettes while everybody else is.
22: No, they're not. I don't know what. Like, it's so funny.
21: Chick-fil-A. That's the Lord's place.
20: Oh, sorry.
22: No, but even just the GM, period. Like, no. And then right now, with nobody wanting to work.
20: GM's is cake.
22: Nobody wanting to work, and then you have to pick up the slack from your non-existent workers.
21: I'm not going
22: to
21: lie.
20: Hold on, Josh was there. Like, he's our expert.
22: Josh was there 10 years ago, Jeremy. Things have changed since then.
20: No.
22: And being a fast food. Let's ask.
20: Hold on. Josh, have things changed in 10 years at Chick-fil-A?
21: The staff hasn't. I mean, they treat the staff really well.
22: Yeah, I don't know.
21: They retained that staff there so well.
20: That's the thing. Like, it can't be that bad because people are still there from when Josh was in high school. They're doing all right.
21: Well, the high schoolers left, like me, but the managerial staff largely is still, which speaks volumes to them, first of all. That means they treat them well and pay them well.
20: I want to know what the performance bonuses are.
21: Bennies.
20: And you get to steal boxes of Chick-fil-A sauce.
21: Do.
20: You can dip your cigarettes in that when you're out back smoking them.
21: Gross.
22: Yeah, I don't know. We got people on the text line. Preach, Katie. Retired full service GM here. And she says no.
21: From where, though?
20: From where? Yeah,
22: but
20: yeah.
22: Still.
20: Chick-fil-A. And you've got Sundays off.
22: No, I don't think you realize.
20: You get an extra 4 days a month off.
21: My show's on a Sunday here. We work on Sundays.
20: And you coast through that. It's like you have the day off.
21: Oh, well. Okay. No, you gotta make me look good.
20: I mean, you're very dedicated and you're hardworking. And your pockets are full of Chick-fil-A sauce.

0: Tuesday morning with Jeremy, Katie, and Josh, live and local at Lone Tree, Colorado. 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Click the Slice Slice Baby link and get your business registered to possibly have the three of us come by your office, say hi, bring you some pizzas, get some pictures, and just thank you for listening to this here morning show and Denver's Mix 100. We were out at the Highlands Ranch Vision Center yesterday, meeting that entire crew. Very nice people yesterday.
1: Yeah, it was a good time.
0: One of the best stories I've ever heard from somebody who works in the eye industry yesterday. She said that they had a new patient, and that new patient did research and memorized the eye chart there at the Vision Center. So when they came in, they could ace the eye chart and not have to get glasses. And
1: so
0: we were all
1: funny.
0: Like, why would you do that?
1: Not the test to cheat on.
0: You need glasses. Exactly. Don't memorize the board.
1: They're there to help you.
0: I know.
1: It's a different kind of test.
0: I'm like, how weird is that? That you actually did research, looked at screenshots of the office or something, and then memorized the eye chart? What a weirdo. Anyway, that's one of the reasons we like doing Slice Slice Baby. We get to learn about your business and all the nonsense that goes on.
1: Talk about an overachiever.
0: Sign up today, mix100.com. Time for a little sports update. What you got, Josh?
2: Well, I'm about to make dads and lawn care owners happy all around the world here today because we're talking sod.
0: Yes.
2: We are talking FIFA sod, and so much has gone into this to create literally the best grass that they can for these players on the pitch. That's what they call it. And just
0: this is America. It's a field.
2: It is a field. You're right.
1: No,
2: gosh,
1: it's a
2: dang
1: pitch.
2: It.
0: It's a field out there. Look at how green that field is out there.
2: Either one, Katie. Pitch
1: sure.
2: Or field.
1: No, we still call it a pitch, though.
2: Justin Lang, who is the FIFA pitch venue manager of Los Angeles, talked about what goes into this, and it is basically a 7-year process of finding the perfect match of sod that they can just roll out onto these fields, because ooh, a lot of these football stadiums that where these soccer games are being played, they use AstroTurf, which is the fake grass, and the FIFA does not allow that. They don't allow AstroTurf on there. So they come up with the perfect mixture of 95% real grass with a plastic coating underneath, which makes the roots grow sideways and embed and make it tougher for it to be torn up.
0: I was watching the video on this, on how they grow that. Yeah, there's like a plastic underlayer so that the roots don't go into the soil. They spread out, and then you slice it, and you just roll it right up. It was fascinating.
2: Well, and it's great, and it makes it easier for if there is a divot in the grass, which is obviously going to happen during a match, they can just cut that little square out and replace it. Like, it's patchwork. And Justin Lang actually talked about the process of this. And, man, first of all, I could listen to him talk for years because his voice. But the process about the whole thing is fascinating.
3: We treat this almost like one of our own children. Living, breathing thing.
4: 7 years. That's how long it took to engineer the grass for this year's World Cup.
3: It's called a carpet hybrid. We grow it on a sod farm in Washington State. And it was...

0: have really good weather for it, obviously. It needs so much sun to soak up, and they have been using these like fake sunlight, essentially, for all these fields that are covered, because so many domes in the United States
1: are covered.
0: It's
1: like going to a tanning bed.
2: No, you know what? Literally. What it reminds me of is the Honey, I Shrunk the Kids, when he has the lever and the pulley, and he's looking through the grass, and he's
0: totally,
2: like, you know, hovering above it. Like, that's them making sure the grass is perfect. The sod is perfect.
0: Well, we get bragging rights, because we have the best grass in the world.
2: We sure do. Oh.
0: We do.
2: Okay. Colorado?
0: Well, okay. No, I meant the feel. Okay, Katie.
2: You think the way you said it.
1: Why do you always have to make everything about drugs, Josh? Josh, why is everything always about drugs with you? Listen.
2: We have the best grass in the world. That's what you said.
1: Listen, I turned down the music. Is there a hotline or a website we need to get you to immediately?
0: I need help.
1: Do we need to get your mom on the phone?
0: I love the grass.
2: Just say no,
1: Carrie.
2: Just say no.
1: Josh is a stoner.
2: Jeez.
1: He's a closet stoner, Carrie.
2: Just say
0: no. I'm so sorry, Mom. Yeah.
1: Jeez, pothead.
3: You're waking up with Jeremy, Katie, and Josh in the morning.
4: Awesome. I love your show. You guys make my day every morning.
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going to talk about Will Ferrell. He did something funny to promote his Netflix movie. We'll do that. We'll debate whether or not CD box sets are still a thing. And how about $5 parking downtown? That's unheard of. That'll be in about 2 minutes. No!

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0: Yeah, let's get you updated on all the big things trending today. It is Social Media Day, a day to celebrate all the wonderful things that social media has brought upon us.
3: Huh.
0: As we were just discussing off the air, all the hidden comments on our Facebook page.
3: Yeah.
0: We have so many. People are mean to us.
3: Yeah.
0: Stop being so mean to us. It was originally created in 2010 by Mashable to recognize social media's impact on bringing the world together, although all it's done is tear us apart and lower birth rates. Ironically, a lot of the companies celebrating at the time were like MySpace and Friendster and Vine, all RIP.
3: Yeah.
0: May they rest. A story here says the average person spends about 141 minutes a day on the socials. I've been getting better at that. I've definitely been putting my phone down and not scrolling through the socials as much anymore. Especially Facebook. Because everyone is so angry and mean on there.
4: It's pretty divisive.
0: It's very divisive.
3: All politics on Facebook anymore.
0: Yeah.
3: For
0: it's politics
3: reason.
0: And AI. I can't trust anything I see on there anymore. Unless you're on Jeremy, Katie, and Josh's Facebook page. Everything is mad legit on there. Anything else? About 5.4 billion people use social media every day. That was just last year, in 2025. So.
4: Dang.
0: We love our socials for sure. Will Ferrell is officially an underwear model. He is the face of the latest men's campaign for Skims. He posted some pictures of himself as pro golfer Lonnie Hawkins from the upcoming comedy series, The Hawk. And you guys see the pictures?
3: Looking good, Willie.
0: He looks pretty good.
3: Yeah.
4: Define good. I mean, he looks like a 50-plus-year-old man.
3: Yeah.
0: He's got quite the bulge.
3: How old is Will Ferrell? Let's
0: He's
3: just
0: up there.
3: Look at that.
0: Obviously, it's all, you know, tongue-in-cheek and
3: 58.
0: Funny.
3: Yeah.
0: Good for him.
3: He looks pretty good. Like, everything looks like it's supposed to be where it is, right?
0: Well,
3: like,
0: and Skims is holding him together, you know?
3: That's
0: sucking him in.
3: Skims is just on the bottom part. Like, he's looking pretty good for 58.
0: Kim Kardashian.
3: Gotta give it to Will Ferrell.
0: Her quote is, his body says retire, his Skims say one more
3: looking
0: round.
3: Good, Willie!
0: Bill for the men who still know they've got it. Anyway, The Hawk is coming out July 16th on Netflix. I watched the trailer for it the other day.
3: Yeah?
0: Yeah, that's okay. Probably all I'll watch of it. And how about this? Garth Brooks is teasing something on his website. A mysterious countdown clock has popped up on whatever it is, garthbrooks.com, I would imagine. It says the future is about to become history, and it expires on Tuesday, July 7th at 7 a.m. Some people are thinking a tour announcement. Some people are thinking an album announcement. But a lot of people are pointing to another special edition box set from Garth Brooks because he must be hurting for money.
3: Ugh.
0: Is anyone still buying CD box sets? Is that still a thing?
3: No.
0: I don't think so.
3: Well, now the younger generation has moved on to vinyl. Like, that's the thing that
4: they like. Yeah,
3: we've
4: regressed even farther back.
3: Exactly. Nobody's buying CDs. Like, what is that?
0: I don't know if anyone needs a special edition box set of Garth Brooks at this point.
3: He's not bringing back Chris Hines. Haynes. Yeah. That was not okay.
0: A flop
3: for
0: sure.
3: The one marketing move he made that was not money.
0: What's the local stuff going on?
3: Okay, Palisade peaches are early this year. Really early. Even this farmer says so.
5: This is actually the earliest we've ever seen them as far as we can remember. The past few years we've been getting them earlier than normal, but this year we're about 3 to 4 weeks earlier. We've never picked them this early.
0: Yeah. Oh, I arrive early all the time. What's the big deal?
3: You're used to it, but
0: what's the big deal?
3: August is usually the start of peach season, but those juicy babies are coming to us even earlier this year because of the warm winter and everything else that we had. That same farmer said they're even having issues convincing people that they're real Palisade peaches because we know better. We're like, those are imposter peaches because it's supposed to be August is when we get them. I was telling Josh earlier, I lived on a peach orchard, and there's nothing better than walking out to the peach tree, grabbing a peach, and eating it.
4: You were so spoiled.
3: Oh, I'm so spoiled. So spoiled. But these people who bring them over from the Western Slope, that's the next best thing. So, you know, just make sure you do your due diligence. The farmers who do, or, like this farmer we
0: heard
3: from.
0: How can you tell if it's a true Palisade
3: Peach. Because you know your, you know, farmer's market. Like, this farmer has been at the same farmer's market for 40 years. So you just talk to the people.
4: The sticker, Jared. You know,
0: is it a sticker?
4: The sticker.
3: It's not the sticker.
0: You don't go to the booth where the guy's like, near Palisade Peach.
3: Yeah, exactly.
0: You don't go to that guy.
3: You probably don't want to stop off on the side of the road with those trucks. Like, no. They may be trying to pull your leg. But at the farmer's market,
0: pull your peach.
3: There's usually the same people who show up, and they know that they're from the Western Slope.
0: Here's, like, my biggest concern.
3: They've got their trusted orchards out there. All right. You know who it is.
0: This is my biggest concern of anything that has to do with peaches, no matter where they're from.
3: What's that?
0: I don't like to be around people that eat peaches.
3: Why?
0: It's disgusting. Oh. That's what it is. The whole...
3: Juicy. That's a juicy peach where it's running down your arm.
0: I don't want to be around anyone that eats peaches or slurps soup.
3: Yeah.
0: Here's a little inside baseball for you. I have a hard time listening to my wife in the morning drink her morning coffee.
3: Yeah. No, that's
4: is that
3: you know,
4: ick?
3: That's valid.
0: That's my ick. Slurping.
3: That's valid. But I'm here for the peaches. You can eat your peaches around me. It's fine.
0: Somebody wrote in and said Palisade peaches are fuzzier.
3: Oh.
0: They have more fuzz on them than regular peaches. How do you not know this, Katie? You live on a peach farm.
3: I wouldn't. I don't know. I don't think. I guess I didn't compare them. I never liked peaches until I moved over to the Western Slope. And then I had the peaches over there. I was like, is this what peaches are supposed to taste like? Because in North Dakota, they're hard and rocky. You know
0: they're
3: what
0: cold.
3: I mean? Like, exactly. They don't taste like that. So, I guess maybe they're hairier. So we'll have to look into that.
0: Who's this peach expert writing into us?
3: Know,
0: how do you know?
3: They know their peaches.
0: Prove your worth, peach expert.
3: Tell us more. Okay, and then just one more quick thing just for everybody, because the city of Denver is teaming up with Spot Hero to give you $5 parking downtown. So they've got designated spots throughout the city for that price. You got to download their app to get the deal. But, the promotion runs through September. So SpotHero.com.
0: Why are they doing this?
3: It's the city of Denver. Mayor Mike Johnston came out and said, hey, we want to give people more affordable parking throughout the summer.
0: Okay.
3: And so just $5. It's really not. I like it. I dig it. You can spend a lot of money downtown. So if you can save a little money with parking, and then, like I said, there's like 3,000 spots that they've designated. So on the app, you can see exactly where they are. But they're going to look to make that 5,000 spots by the end of this thing. So
0: good.
3: Yay! Look at that. More spots downtown to park in. There you go. I think, there's Mile High Hype.
0: Shout out to Eric, who just texted in and said, imagine that slurping sound when you have AirPods in. Thanks, Jer.
3: Oh, yeah.
0: Eric, good morning. Thanks for listening. We appreciate you.

0: 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All right, just a heads up. We're about a half hour away from Fast Five. It's our fun Think Quick game coming up at 7:30. So make sure you set that reminder in your phone and be ready to play. It's little Eddie Sheeran tickets again today, right, guys?
1: Yeah. For our player.
0: Ooh, that's a hot ticket.
2: Sure is.
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2: I love you guys.
3: Hello. You guys are savage, by the way. You crack me up.
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0: 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Jeremy, Katie, and Josh in the morning. 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
1: Well, my morning is completely out of whack and screwed up. Every morning I put a little bowl of fruit in my lunch tote that I prepare the night before. Last night I chopped up some pineapple and some strawberries. Put them in my little Tupperware bowl in the fridge. This morning I grabbed that bowl, put it in my lunch tote. I just went over, opened up my lunch tote, and pulled out that bowl and popped the lid off, and it is a bunch of old dry spaghetti.
2: Oh no!
1: It's leftover spaghetti noodles. I grabbed the wrong Tupperware.
3: No sauce either.
1: It's just dry noodles.
2: Ugh.
1: I hate this morning.
2: That's not refreshing at all. Like, pineapple sounds fabulous.
1: My
2: right
1: mouth
2: now, actually.
1: Was all ready for pineapple.
2: Yeah.
1: Damn it.
3: That's got to be one of the most disappointing things.
2: I know.
1: Like, you don't even know how. I was like, oh, well, this day sucks. anyway, I'm an idiot. So I'm reading all the news stories here. It was crazy smoky in town yesterday, and I'm feeling it. Are you guys feeling it? Like, you can taste it.
3: I'm clearing my throat so much more than I usually do.
2: I think that's a big part of why I was so sick over the weekend. It just got to me.
1: Yeah, big fires in Colorado right now. The Aspen Acres fire is going on in Custer County. They're saying about 23,000 acres right now.
2: Yeah.
1: 0% contained, and it's currently the largest and fastest growing fire in Colorado.
2: Oh, it's so sad.
1: Then we got the Snyder fire, which is the Mesa and Grand counties near the Utah border. 28,000 acres, 0% contained right now. That's the one that's the scary one, right?
2: It's really way close to Grand Junction.
1: Yep.
2: I mean, yesterday I saw that it switched directions, I think. It made them, you know, like it was a positive finally in all of that, but still not out of the woods yet. I mean,
1: that's the one where the three firefighters were killed on that one, too.
2: Yeah.
1: So that's horrible. And then now there's a Gold Mountain fire near Ouray, and that's 7,100 acres, 0% contained.
2: And again, another one, like from the town, you could see it over the crest of the mountain. And yesterday,
1: that one was eerie.
2: They were happy that it turned away and started going away from the town. But
1: it has doubled in size over the past day, they said. So that one is moving quick. But man, everything is so dry out there. The temperatures are high, single digit humidity, gusty winds. Like, it's just truly a perfect storm for all these fires right now. And how do you fight all that? You know, you don't have enough manpower or air power, anything like that.
2: Well, and even just outside of the flames, of just being in the vicinity of it, I'll never forget when I lived over there, there was a big fire and the ashes, like you had to clean off a good centimeter of ashes from your car every day because it was like that. And imagine what your lungs look like at that point. If your car's looking like
1: that. You gotta wear masks, I guess.
2: What's your lungs look like? So, yeah, it is. I'm praying and, you know, all my friends out there on the western slope just hoping that everything's okay. So, yeah, kind of hard to see, though.
1: Very hard to see. It sucks for, you know, the nature and people having to be evacuated and lives being lost. And I guess it just it's one of those things. Don't want to be a parent here, but just think about it. You know, with the 4th of July coming up, shooting off the fireworks and doing things, you know.
3: Be smart.
1: With your fireworks, absolutely. Be smart. Be careful this year because, it could get a whole lot worse fast.
2: Well, and I remember last year without all the fires and firefighters had to respond to like 45 different calls within like 7 hours because of fireworks. So, our men and women in uniform, we don't want to put any extra pressure on them. So definitely hoping they stay safe this season as well.
1: Yeah. So don't put any pop bottle rockets in your butts and
2: don't
1: try to light
2: it.
1: Them off. This is not the year to do it.
2: Don't
1: not
2: do
1: the
2: it.
1: Year to do it.
0: Free summer concerts?
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21: Denver weather. Good morning, Colorado. Well, we're starting off with, again, some hazy skies. Temperatures are going to soar into the low 90s this afternoon, so things are starting to heat back up. Fire danger remains extremely high over the western half of the state, and we're going to see gusts up to about 40 miles per hour up and through the mountains. A number of red flag warnings still in effect. Slight chance for an isolated thunderstorm here this afternoon, but otherwise it's dry, and it's going to get even hotter toward the end of the week. Have a great day. I'm Denver 7 Chief Meteorologist Lisa Hidalgo.
22: How is it getting heavier for this morning's drive? 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Tough drive in the high country, major backups. Eastbound 70 is stopped and shut down just west of the Eisenhower Tunnel. Eastbound I-70 closed from Silverthorne to Bakerville due to an overturned semi and a fuel spill. Had a crash in Lone Tree. It's been cleared out. Northbound I-25 near Ridgegate. Traffic slow there, but getting better. And a wreck on the Lakewood Drive. Eastbound 6th Avenue at Wadsworth in the right lane. Edit pics with just a few words on Galaxy S26 Plus. 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

0: All right. 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Up for grabs today, a 4-pack of tickets to go see Ed Sheeran at Mile High Stadium on the 4th of July. All part of Mix 100's All Access Summer, so you're going to definitely want to try to call in and play today at 7:30 here with JKJ. Really quick, I do have this story. I guess we're heading into July, which is National Ice Cream Month. And National Ice Cream Day actually falls on July 19th. But tomorrow is National Creative Ice Cream Flavors Day. So it's all about ice cream in the month of July. They went out and did a report and some polling data to determine the most popular ice cream flavors in every state. Where are we at here with Colorado? Oh. Chocolate chip.
1: Oh, well, that's boring. Not creative at all.
0: That's boring.
2: That is boring.
0: That's boring.
2: One step up from vanilla.
0: Yeah, Indiana got peppermint. Kansas got matcha. Maine got blueberry. South Carolina got peach.
2: Kansas, the most boring state out there, gets matcha?
0: Should have been vanilla.
2: What?
0: Vermont got peanut butter, which I am a peanut butter ice cream slut.
2: Which one got Rocky Road? Does it say?
0: Nope.
2: No?
0: Cookies and cream if you want to go up to South Dakota.
1: Hey.
2: Okay.
0: Lavender in Oregon. Lavender ice cream?
2: Ain't I do like lavender ice cream.
1: Oh, what does that taste like?
2: Good.
0: Lavender, believe it or not.
2: It really
1: tastes like the color?
0: Tastes like Barney.
2: The sweet lavender taste, it is something. You got to at least try it.
0: What's up, sweet lavender?
2: Yeah.
0: Yeah, girl. I should make a shirt for my little shop that says ice cream slut on it.
1: I'd probably buy that one.
2: You know what's funny is I was.
0: Is that offensive?
2: A little.
1: No. Oh.
0: Oh.
1: Difference between a man and a woman right there.
0: Maybe ice cream slut.
2: But no, funny.
0: Text me right now. Should I make a shirt that says that? 303-691-1649. Is that something you'd wear into the office?
2: Probably.
1: Okay, maybe not the office.
2: Probably not wearing
0: Where would
2: that.
0: You wear a shirt that says ice cream slut?
1: To DQ.
2: I know. Yeah, the only place you could.
1: Give me your finest soft serve.
0: As you roll into Cold Stone. Oh, my God. That's funny. Okay. So, anyway, that was totally sidetracked from what we wanted to talk about. Gen Zers are putting up walls, Katie.
2: Oh, yeah. I mean, if you, like, think about it, if you know a Gen Zer, I do. I gave birth to one, and she has this whole thing where she doesn't like owe anyone anything. And it's not just her, it's people her age all across the board. They've got really strong boundaries with their friends, with their workplaces. They are very, you know, in tune with their mental health. These are things that they have done that are, you know, positive in a way, but now we're starting to see the negatives of this because everyone wants a village, but no one wants to be a villager. That's kind of how they're describing this phenomenon with the Gen Zers. So they talk about how, like, their work-life balance, right? Like, we've discussed how they talk about how they want to take a nap. How in the middle of the day, the Gen Zers want to take a nap. They need days for their mental health. But
1: so
2: now
1: it's
2: we're
1: putting
2: seeing,
1: yourself first.
2: It is putting yourself first. It's very selfish.
1: It is.
2: Josh. That's kind of what they're saying here is, you know, Gen Zers, they have this whole protect your peace thing. I'm sure you've heard it.
1: I have Gen Z siblings, so
2: yeah,
1: yes.
2: Exactly. And so it's often then they're saying this protecting your peace can morph into like a selfish or a bad friend, right? I just think when I go back to like having friends and like what they mean to me, I can ask a couple of my friends for anything at any time and I know that they will show up and because they know that they can get that from me. But it's a, you know, process and it's a history of doing that for your friends, showing up for your friends, being there for them that they know they can count on you. With Gen Zers, it's now just, you know, do you want to come to my party? Yes, I do. But then they don't show up because they're
1: like
2: I have a headache and I just don't want anything to disturb my peace. Like and they're so quick to use that as an excuse. Like it's going to make them step outside of their comfort zone and they don't want to do it and they don't have to do it. That's what they've been kind of taught, right?
1: I
2: don't like it either. And I think honestly, you need to show up for your friends.
1: Well,
2: like,
1: you know, I'm a people pleaser, like, to a fault. I have a very hard time saying no, and I always want to help someone out and be there for someone. So this is, like, polar opposite of what I'm used to at all.
2: Yeah.
1: I mean, I overserve to the point where, like, I spread myself too thin, where now these people are just like, oh, I can RSVP to a party, have you get ready for that, make a table spot for me, and then just never even show up because I have I'm tired.
2: Yeah. Mm. And that's it. Like, this story,
0: why are they so tired?
2: Well, this story I was looking at specifically, she was like, you know, I planned a potluck style party and several of the people bailed at the last minute and then they didn't respond to my invitation at all, some of them. And
0: well, I'm for that because potlucks are disgusting.
2: Yeah, but honestly, like, when you think back, like, I just remember my friends' birthday parties. Like, when I was in my 20s, I was there for them.
1: It was so fun.
2: If they had a big party, I showed up for them. They showed up for my parties. And I just, so baby Nana, her last birthday party, she rented a little space. She put out, you know, a good chunk of money for the food, the drink. She invited a bunch of people and a lot of her friends didn't show up. And it really made her sad. And I was just like, that's kind of what the kids your age do now, though, right? Like, they don't show
1: up.
2: They think
1: the text is enough. I texted you.
2: Exactly. And so that's kind of what this whole thing is they're seeing this whole loneliness phenomenon, but they're feeding into it. Like, if you're not going to show up for your friend, they're not going to show up for you either. That's how it works, right?
1: I don't like the mentality of I don't owe anybody anything.
2: Yeah, and that's it. You don't owe anyone anything is what they kind of, you know, just live by. And you see it in the workspace. You see it in
1: it's
2: the
1: a very
2: friendships.
1: Lonely life,
2: but
1: you'd
2: again,
1: think.
2: These phones are what's contributing to all of it because we think that we can, you know, communicate with people and have entire relationships with people just based on this. And it's really hurting the next generation, they're finding out. So it's this whole new thing with Gen Zers where, you know, you don't have to show up for people. No, you kind of do. And I hope they start seeing that it's better when you show up for people versus when you don't.
0: Yeah. I hate Gen Z. No. There's my two cents.
2: Cool. Awesome.
0: You ain't going to have anybody be your pallbearers. Yeah. I'll tell you that much.
1: Just going to slide it down.
0: Listen, you need at least six friends, you guys, because they got to be your pallbearers. All right.
2: At least six.
0: There you go. There's your advice from Jer Bear. We got Fast Five coming up at 7:30 with JKJ here.

0: Jeremy, Katie, and Josh in the morning.
1: No way! Unbelievable!
2: I've listened to you guys for so long. You're literally my favorite people ever.
1: Totally, yes.
2: You guys are amazing.
0: Mix 100.
1: Oh, buddy.

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1: The fun starts now with Fast Five.
0: Yes, 5, 5, 5, 5.
1: It's time to play Fast Five.
2: Fast Five.
1: How fast can you be?
3: We going fast without
2: them. With Jeremy, Katie, and Josh.
4: Yeah, definitely time to play Fast Five. Let's get it on. 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If you'd like to call in and play and you've never played Fast Five, I'd like to meet some new people today. 303-691-1MIX. 303-691-1649 will get you in the studios. If you get placed on hold, do not hang up. That means you're in and you're just chilling for a second, bro. But we'll get you on the air, get to know you a little bit, and then I'll toss a category at you and start that 10-second timer. Within those 10 seconds, you got to give me 5 things that have to do with that category. You think you can pull that off? Come on, prove it. 303-691-1649 if you've never played Fast Five before. Now, let's do some examples of ones I've done in the past, Katie.
5: Okay, you've asked for things like 5 things you'd have in a backpack or 5 things that you personalize. Yesterday, the one that won it, Lisa, 5 cartoon villains, no problem. Second one in, she was able to big yesterday. So, never know what you're going to ask.
4: She was sneaky with all those Batman villains yesterday.
5: Yeah, she was.
4: Yeah, I'm impressed. All right, call now, guys. 303-691-1MIX. 303-691-1649. Now, we got a heck of a prize this week because we're sending you off to have some fun on the 4th of July.
5: Absolutely. We're painting this place Ed, White, and Blue. You're going to win a 4-pack of tickets to see Ed Sheeran ring in the 4th of July with you at Empower Field at Mile High. So a very big prize for Fast Five today, tomorrow, and the next day.
4: There you go. Hey, and the cool thing is, too, Big Rob will be giving away a 4-pack of those tickets, and Nina, when she entertains you on your drive home, will also have a 4-pack of tickets to go see Little Eddie. So, all part of Mix 100's All Access Summer. 303-691-1649. Boy, these phone lines have absolutely exploded. Here is Marie. Hi, Marie. Welcome to the show.
6: Well, hello. How are you?
4: Well, we're super dopes. How are you today?
6: I'm great. Driving to closing. I'm a realtor.
4: Oh, you're a realtor. Okay. So you sold a joint, huh?
6: Yeah, I do a few.
4: Yeah, how much was this one that you sold?
6: Around $480,000. This is a first time home buyer.
4: $480,000 is a first time home buyer.
5: My gosh.
4: Good night.
6: I know. It's a great place for her, though.
5: Okay,
4: well, that's good. Good for you. Make that commish.
5: That first one's always special. So,
4: do you give your buyers and sellers like a little gift basket when they're done with closing?
6: I do different things for different people. So, so it just depends on what they need.
4: What are you doing today?
6: Oh, gosh. Oh, she's not listening. Well, now today the seller was supposed to include a microwave, so they didn't. So I'm including some gift cards so she can buy a microwave and then also something for her house.
4: That's very nice.
5: That's really kind
4: of you.
5: You're a
4: good
5: realtor. Yeah.
4: Very nice, Marie.
5: Every time they heat up a Hot Pocket, they're going to think
4: of
5: you.
4: That's right. They're going to be like, damn, this house was expensive.
5: Yeah. Thank goodness for Marie.
6: There you go.
4: All right, Marie. Were you listening yesterday to Fast Five?
6: I was not.
4: Okay.
6: Go easy on me because I love it.
4: Well, again, I don't know what you're an expert at, but I'm going to recycle one that I used yesterday because I had a few people message me and were like, that one was awesome. Mostly because they have the hots for this guy. But in 10 seconds, I need you to give me 5 movies. Now, no sequels, okay? 5 movies starring Zac Efron. Go.
6: Oh, my gosh. Run the circus.
4: Uh-oh.
6: I am totally spacing out. And 17 again, I know it was.
5: Oh, yes. Yay. That's the one with Matthew Perry. It's the one I love. Oh,
4: you know, and that whole High School Musical thing.
5: The High School Musical.
6: Oh, my gosh.
5: 17 right. Again was it. That was such a good
4: movie. You blanked out because you were thinking of him with his shirt off, Marie.
5: I know.
4: That's all.
5: Same.
4: It's okay. We all were. We definitely were.
6: Well, now I know how tricky this is.
4: Well, listen, it was really nice talking to you. You have a great day. Have a great closing, and we'll talk to you later, maybe.
6: All right. Take care. All right. Bye-bye.
4: Bye-bye. We got Abigail. Hi, Abigail.
7: Hello.
4: You heading off to work?
7: Hold on.
3: No, you hold on. Off my son. I want him to say hi.
4: Yeah, what's his name?
3: Kylan.
4: Tyler?
3: It's the radio.
4: Where's
3: he? Yeah. He's whispering.
7: Hi, good morning, Tyler.
5: Hi.
7: Hi, buddy.
5: Good morning.
3: Hi, yes. Yeah, okay. He's good. Yeah, I'm just dropping off from that daycare.
4: Oh, good. And then you had to work?
3: I'm going to work.
4: What do you do?
3: I work at an financial investment company.
4: Oh, okay.
5: Dealing with money.
4: Huh. Do you actually make the investments?
3: No. Oh. I do. I handle death cases.
4: Oh, gotcha. Okay. All right. All right. Well, it's a little hard to hear you. Your phone's kind of cutting in and out, so I hope we can do this.
3: Probably because I'm gone in the daycare and trying to get out.
8: Yeah, I'd get out of there immediately as well.
4: I would not want to spend any more time in there than necessary. All right, you ready?
3: Yes.
4: 10 seconds. I need 5 famous YouTubers. Go.
3: I know nothing about YouTubers. Damn it.
4: Damn it.
5: In a daycare and everything.
4: You're cussing in front of all of those children, Abigail. Well, I'll let you go so you can go watch some Mr.

0: away right outside of it.
1: Dude, the celebrations for the 250th up there are supposed to be pretty awesome. So that'll be...
0: We booked it before even realizing that.
1: Yeah, it shouldn't be busy at all.
2: That's
1: You'll be fine.
2: Funny.
0: Yeah.
2: It's probably going to be the busiest they've ever seen that place.
1: Have you ever been up there, Freddie?
0: Yeah, it used to be our annual trip with the kids.
1: Oh, gotcha. So you've done the little trail that goes down to the bottom where you can look up their noses?
0: Yeah. We went down there a couple years ago.
1: That's a good trail. And then you get the ice cream while you're up there. And
0: ice cream's always the best in small town.
1: You got it.
2: Yeah.
0: There's a little ice cream, the little...
1: Right there at Mount Rushmore.
0: Like a Candyland store where the kids go wild.
1: Yeah. Yes,
2: they probably
1: and
2: have huckleberry syrup there, too. Every small town has the huckleberry syrup they sell. Ooh. Like it's local, but it's not.
1: Put that on your toothbrush.
2: Just sell it.
0: You can't come back without the huckleberry sauce.
1: You're a huckleberry sauce. All right, Freddie, your letter is P, like poo-poo pee-pee, okay?
0: Yes.
1: I need 5 apps on your phone that start with that letter P. Go.
0: Fonto.
3: What?
0: Public Works. Parking.
3: What?
1: Parking?
0: Project Management Solution.
1: No. Big time's up, Freddie. Give me a PayPal. Give me Pinterest.
0: Pinterest!
1: Well, you failed miserably, Freddie, but you got a heck of a vacation lined up, buddy. You guys be safe.
0: All right, thank you.
1: Later, Gator.
3: What a nice guy.
1: Matt.
4: Yes,
1: it's Matt. Heading to Rocky Mountain National Park, says my screen.
4: I love Rocky Mountain National Park.
1: Well, it's a good thing
4: you've been up there in a while.
1: It's a good thing you're going then.
2: Yeah.
1: That's the place to be.
4: It is the place to be, especially on a good holiday week.
1: That's right.
2: So you'll have to do Alberta Falls while you're up there.
1: Yeah.
2: It's right there in the park, so.
1: And snuff out your campfires, okay?
2: It's beautiful.
4: Okay.
1: Okay, very good. All right, what do I have for you? All right. Are you familiar with rubber?
4: I love rubber.
1: I bet you do. All right. Give me 5 things made out of rubber. Go.
4: Car tires.
1: Yep.
4: Ladders.
1: Ladders.
4: Pieces. Like.
1: All right. Keep going.
4: Lawnmower wheels.
1: Time's up, Matt.
2: Oh, man.
1: Darn it. I guess you didn't know that much about rubber, Matt.
2: Oh.
1: Have a good day, buddy. Be safe.
2: Have fun up at Rocky Mountain.
1: I think his phone was cutting out.
2: Yeah, I think so.
1: Vanessa.
5: Hello.
1: Hey, girl. Hey. What are you doing today?
5: How you doing? Nothing. But I'm going tubing on Thursday, so I got something exciting.
1: Hey, that'll be fun. Where are you doing the tubing at?
5: I think Golden.
1: Oh, yeah.
2: That's it.
1: Then you stop at that bar there.
5: My phone.
1: What's that bar that you get off and you dump your tube off and then you go in and they got all the taps there? Forgot the name.
5: I don't know.
1: It's
5: I'm
1: awesome.
5: I'm not a beer drinker.
1: Well, never mind. Go get a delicious sparkling water. You're allergic to beer.
5: Yeah, the hops. Yeah.
2: Oh,
5: makes me
2: no.
1: Yeah. All right. Can you have like gluten-free beer?
5: I don't care. I'd rather have a fancy drink.
2: Yeah.
5: I'm not missing nothing.
1: You want the hard stuff?
5: Yeah.
1: All right. Fine. You go drink a bunch of hard alcohol and go tubing.
5: Long Island iced tea all the way. No gin, extra vodka with a lot of cherry.
1: Oh, man. I bet you're a good time on a Saturday night.
5: I am a good time.
2: Woo! You know what you like.
1: We're going streaking and tubing.
5: Yeah.
1: So funny. Well, this is a perfect one for you. Are you ready?
5: Yes.
1: Sweet Vanessa, please give me 5 things that you would inflate. Go.
5: Tire. Inflatable raft,
1: you could have said a tube. You're going tubing.
2: Man.
5: Okay,
1: your
5: I'm
1: ego?
5: Hang up.
1: Okay, you better hang up. This is embarrassing.
2: Bye,
1: for you.
2: Vanessa.
1: Bye, go get yourself. Go get a Long Island iced tea. Get out of here.
2: Oh, goodness.
1: It's Mario.
6: Hi.
1: It's Mario. Hi, Mario.
6: Yes, hi. How are you?
1: Fine. How are you today, sir?
6: Pretty good. Thank you for asking.
2: Good.
1: Can you hurry up and win this? I got things to do.
2: We need a winner.
1: Okay. Yeah, let's just dive into it.
2: Here we go, Mario.
1: All right?
6: Yeah.
1: And I'm cracking myself up. In 10 seconds, give me

0: five things you'd find with flashing lights. Go!
1: Flashing lights.
0: Oh, my God.
1: I said shoes.
0: Shoes.
1: I
0: would give you shoes, because yes, but
2: that
0: really?
2: That's the one you mentioned.
0: Really, Mario? Oh, Mario.
2: That was good. That was good.
0: Go live your life. Have a good day, buddy.
3: We got to get a win.
2: We better.
0: Blake?
4: Hey.
0: Hey, yourself. What are you doing today?
4: Oh, just heading to work.
0: All right, go make that money. You ready to play? I'm just going to dive into this.
2: Okay, here we go.
4: Might as well. Yeah.
0: I'm getting to the point now, Blake, where I get a little irritated.
4: That
0: nobody's won. All right, buddy. In 10 seconds, give me five things with flashing lights. Go.
4: Police car, ambulance, fire truck, shoes, watches, Christmas lights, cars, flashers.
2: Yeah, buddy. Did that all day.
0: Blake, what are you supposed to do when you win this game? What are you supposed to tell me?
4: Tell you how much I love Biodome starring Pauly Shore.
0: Yeah, Biodome guy made it through. Biodome guy won today?
2: Yes.
0: Hey, did you hear us give you a shout out when we talked to Pauly Shore?
4: I did. That was amazing.
0: Yeah, buddy. Yeah. You're famous.
2: He was a big fan of you, too.
0: You're famous, dude. Okay, now what are you supposed to tell me?
4: Play the Winnie Win sound.
0: There it is. Yeah, buddy. We's in the juice, bro. I'm going to put you on hold, Biodork, and we'll tell you all about your prize, all right?
4: Sound good, thank you.
0: All right, buddy, hold on. Yeah, that's how it's done. We finally got it done. And we'll play again tomorrow morning, 7:30 with JKJ.

0: if you're looking for something fun to do, you can join Mix 100 at the Big Belmar Bash at the Belmar Shopping Center in Lakewood. 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Speaking of America, today you should be wrapping up your vote for the primary, right?
1: Voting day.
0: We forgot. Last night we were sorting a bunch of papers. We're like, oh my God, there's our ballots. So sweet Nick Knack did her due diligence, and she hopped on and researched everybody. She's into the elections. She loves the research and watching videos.
1: Digs it, huh?
0: And then she tells me who to vote for.
1: Hey,
0: so
1: there you
0: go. I'm very thankful for her. also, speaking of America, the 250th is almost here. And a lot of shoppers out and about are asking, where's all the patriotic merch, bro? There's a lot of people saying that the big brands, when you wander into the stores, probably like the Wally Worlds and the Targets, have plenty of World Cup merch, but there's not a lot for America's 250th. Where's all the shirts at, you guys?
1: And you know what's unfortunate about it, I think, is just because of how political everything is, that a lot of people probably don't want to wear that stuff because they assume that they'll just be lumped into that and start a conversation about politics they don't want to get into, even though I know a lot of people who are really excited about it. Like, it's a big deal, 250 years, you know?
0: Yeah. Anyone who remembers the bicentennial back in 76, that was when you celebrated your graduation from high school, Katie, wasn't
1: it? Are you talking about yourself?
0: Hey-o.
1: Yeah, no. Wasn't here yet.
0: They said there were special products and decorations, collectibles, school supplies with patriotic designs everywhere. But this year, fans are saying the selection is pretty darn limited.
2: It makes me sad.
0: I know, yeah. Right? It's just, you're celebrating America. Like, push the politics to the side and just celebrate America.
1: Nobody can push politics to the side anymore, though. It's just, it's so hard. Like, I really think that's why people don't want to celebrate the 250th. I saw a shirt that was SpongeBob font, and it said 250 years later.
0: So
1: that,
0: hey, see,
1: I wanted to get
0: fun.
1: That one, because that's fun.
0: That's fun. No one's and Cheerios has a birthday cake. Cereal for the celebration if you want to get that.
2: Cheerios
0: and a Mountain Dew did temporarily become American Dew.
2: You know what, I had some
0: good.
2: Of that the other day. It tastes like freedom. It was good.
0: Did it?
2: It was good.
0: So they
2: Stars
0: used to put out, Josh, you might remember the Red, White, and Dew.
2: Oh yes.
0: Is this the same? The American Dew, is it the same flavor?
2: Yeah.
0: The Red, White, and Dew was awesome.
2: That was like they had the code red and then the blue one too, right? They had the different cans that you could buy.
0: Yes, yes, yes, yes.
2: This one was just the actual normal Mountain Dew. But it was, the can is really cool. It's like a collector's edition.
0: Oh, that's neat.
2: And it's all stars and stripes, American flags and stuff. But I think the World Cup has helped a little bit in the fact that so many Europeans have come over here and they love it. They're like, America's awesome. They've gotten their meals paid for and stuff like that. But you're right.
0: And we got free refills.
2: Yeah, in terms of merch, it's been kind of a bummer about
0: you
2: that.
0: You said something off the air. I think it was you. What the Europeans are saying, if you want to hate America, watch the news. If you want to love America, come here.
2: And that's what they've said, because they've said, again, Katie, the whole political tension that has been happening for so long now, news stations, that's what they cover, unfortunately. It's a lot of doom and gloom.
0: They
2: and
0: love it.
2: Like, that's what they get over there, you know, on the BBC and everything. That's the doom and gloom. But then they came here for the World Cup to support their team, and they're like, we have not paid for a meal here. Americans are so kind. They've offered us places to sleep.
0: They're drinking us out of our beer at some of the
2: really
0: bars.
2: They are. And so that's what I love about this, is then we can kind of see how good we actually do have it and how patriotic we can be. And I think that's the bright side. But in terms of buying merch, yeah, I haven't seen anything.
0: No, I had to pick up a couple shirts. I bought a couple shirts for the 4th, and I had to get them off the Zon. But
2: that's what I did.
0: I was digging through my shorts drawer, and at the very bottom, I did find my American flag shorts.
1: Hey-o.
0: Not going to lie, I pulled them out.
2: I'm like, even have those.
0: Now's your time to shine, shorts. This is your time to shine. Freedom!

0: Oh, she's got some pipes, huh?
1: Feel a little weird playing this music after that.
0: Hey, it's Jeremy, Katie, Josh here at Mix 100. Thanks for hanging out with us. Coming up right around 8:20, we're going to be throwing up the phone lines, throwing them open for a little show wants to know segment. We got a message from a listener who's thinking about getting into the dating world again, but her 9-year-old is holding her back because she's very mean to her.
2: Oh.
0: We'll tell you all the details on that. Then you guys can call in and voice your opinions. Coming up with Jeremy, Katie, and Josh. I stumbled across this list. It's making the rounds on the social today. 15 silly old-timey words that you need to start using again.
2: Oh.
3: Sassafras.
0: Sassafras. Sarsaparilla. You want some of these?
2: Yeah.
0: It's funny because most of these mean like being foolish or nonsense, you know? Like, here's the first one. Flabdoodle. Which means foolish words.
3: Of course.
0: Henry thinks he's a genius, but everything he tweets is pure flabdoodle.
2: Okay.
3: I like that one.
2: Huh.
0: Tommy rot. Which is utter foolishness or nonsense. Which is generally what I'm spouting on the air here. That Jammy on the Mix show is full of the tommy rot, isn't he?
3: We gotta work that into we gotta work it into the show today. Yeah.
0: Enough of that tommy rot. See? Monkey shine?
2: I already like that one. What does it mean?
0: That means Katie making whoopee.
2: Oh.
3: The monkey shine, Katie.
0: No, it's a playful activity or a prank.
2: That sounds like it. Like
0: quite frankly,
2: business.
0: Katie, I'm growing tired of all your monkey shine, and you need to start acting like an adult.
2: Well, if you stop spitting all that flapdoodle over there, maybe I'll stop.
0: That's just horse feathers, which is foolish or untrue words. Horse feathers. Josh, use it in a sentence.
3: Horse feathers is an old-timey word. How's that?
0: Applesauce means nonsense. I kind of like that one. Yeah, we just broke up. I couldn't take all of her applesauce. She had so much applesauce, you guys.
3: Like, literally?
0: Like, literally.
2: You can't use that too much. It makes me hungry. I know. Like, now I want applesauce.
0: Baffle gab is just gibberish or gobbledygook.
3: Oh, gibberish. Like, that one.
0: So like this just, whole segment right now is just a baffle gab.
2: They just took two words and put them together that made no sense and said it. It was a new word, is what they did back in the day.
0: Yeah.
2: I'm understanding.
0: Yeah. Some of these I can't say. They're so... They sound like naughty words.
2: Oh.
0: Hambuggery? False or deceptive behavior?
3: Quit that hambuggery.
0: I fell for this hottie's hambuggery on Tinder and ended up being catfished by my best friend. Oh.
2: Wow, they were dealing with a lot of nonsense back in the day.
0: Like, how could you remember all these words?
2: Yeah.
0: Pifle, which is just trivial nonsense. Did I do teradiddle?
2: No.
3: No. What I remember. That one.
0: It's a fib. A teradiddle. Oh, he told me the end of that movie, and it was just total teradiddle. It was completely wrong. I don't like that one.
2: I don't either.
0: Anyone else I want to give you? Cod swallop, which is just nonsense.
3: Why is everything nonsense?
2: I know. Like,
0: everything's nonsense.
3: What's about the cod swallop?
2: I didn't believe anything back in the day.
0: Like, I think the best one on this list that I am going to start working into just daily life is the applesauce, which is just nonsense. I couldn't take all that applesauce. I just couldn't do it. I'm going to try to work that in when Big Rob comes in to talk to us.
3: Don't explain it
2: at
3: all.
2: I know.
3: That's applesauce. And walk out. Just walk
0: out. Why
3: did
0: you play that song? I don't know. It's just a bunch of applesauce, Big Rob. And then, walk out. And he'd be like, what?
4: When I was young.

0: Well, we are definitely approaching a holiday, and a lot of people are going to be getting out of town, and there's a couple of big stories out this morning, one of which is coming out from the TSA. It's all the things you should never be putting in the TSA bin at the airport. It's a lot of just stuff that's like, duh, your passport, your ID, watches, jewelry, loose lithium batteries, headphones, glasses, neck pillows, I don't know. Whatever. One of the big things that they're talking about, though, is I guess they're getting a lot of complaints from people because people are tossing in a bunch of loose cash into those bins to get scanned. And while it's in some of those machines, I guess it's getting like sucked around in there or something. And if it gets lodged in those TSA scanning machines, you can't get it back. They're saying that they're not going to go in and look for your cash money. So don't put your loose cash inside those TSA machines. They say fold it up, put it in a wallet, do something. Because if you lose some hundos in there, they're not going in for them.
1: Enough people are doing that. Yeah, to where there's a story being published about it. Like,
0: have you looked around?
1: Gets me.
0: We live amongst a bunch of mouth breathers.
2: Enough people were bringing ranch through the TSA lately.
1: I know, but like
0: people still bring guns and knives through the scanners,
2: which is insane.
0: Yeah. Look around. We're surrounded by mouth breathers. Man, which makes another great t-shirt. Surrounded by mouth breathers. Okay,
1: all kinds of friends.
0: Man, I tell you what, I got to get that going immediately. Okay, now get this. If you are going out of town and you're going to be near an ocean, this is a big heads up. There's a new study out finding people who accidentally swallowed ocean water were more likely to come down with stomach problems. You know why? Because the water might be contaminated near the shore with bacteria linked to seagull poop.
1: Oh!
0: They say that's one of the biggest risks for people who swallow ocean water while swimming is all those seagulls be pooping in it. It's probably just sitting there on the surface all buoyant, making its way inland and everybody is out there swimming, and then you're sucking it up. And then you get stomach issues while you're on vacation.
2: Look, the ocean's beautiful, but the ocean grosses me out.
0: Like, same. It really smells. Does. I'm scared of it.
2: It's pretty. It's too deep for me. It's pretty, but ugh.
1: I've never swam in the ocean.
2: And there's seagull poop, Katie.
0: And there's never been in there. Well, don't go in it.
1: I'm not gonna now.
0: You're gonna eat seagull
1: always
0: turds.
1: Always wanted to until this moment.
0: And the next thing you know, you're walking around stealing people's sandwiches and their chips.
1: I know, exactly. Calling things a snarf blat and stuff.
0: That's right. Be careful. Be careful out there. All right, guys. We're going to be back in about 3 minutes. We're going to dive into a little show wants to know segment. Katie's got an email she's going to read you guys about a single mom looking for some love. Well, maybe looking for love. It's about 3 minutes away with JKJ here at Mix.

0: It's the part of the show where you guys get to sound off and voice your opinion. You're sick of listening to us. It's time for you to shine. So be ready to call in at 303-691-1MIX. 303-691-1649 if you want to sound off about this email that Katie's got. What you got?
1: Okay, so this is from Noelle, and she asks for our help. She says, I have a 9-year-old daughter. Her dad and I broke up when she was 5, so as far as she knows, mama is single, and that's all I'll ever be. I don't go on dates, I'm not on any of the apps, and when I'm done working, all of my time is spent on her. This year I turned 32, and I don't know what kicked in for me, but I got an immediate feeling of FOMO when it comes to love. I totally feel like I'm just letting my person slip away from me, which is weird because I've never cared about a person before. I tried talking about this to my brother. He's super close to me, and we had an interesting talk about it. He had this take. He said, I can't date until my daughter leaves the house or is at least 16. He says it's too risky to bring a person into her life at this point, and I missed my window to introduce her to a stepdad. He said specifically, a kid this age is going to feel like they're competing with someone new. That's a good point right there. It really is. She said, what the frick? When did they get to decide what approach I take with dating? Now, I get his point that it's rough out there and I should stay focused, but life's way too short, right? I don't think I should put my life on hold, even if it's to step up to that parent role. So she asked, she's just like, which way should she go? This is new to her when it comes to single parent dating. So should she take her daughter into consideration before she goes on these dates? Or is she
0: just... She just give up dating like altogether,
1: yeah,
0: huh?
1: Do you give up dating or should she try... Because here's the thing, and here's my, I guess, concern for her here is at 32, as a woman, it's the internal clock, especially like if you want to have another baby. Like... It's not like, we're not like Al Pacino where he can father a kid at 84. That's not how it works for us. So you get that clock ticking and the time just gets less and less and less and less. And so I just feel, and that's from Noelle, by the way, Noelle in Lakewood. I just feel for Noelle, yeah, she's really got to think about what she wants at this point in her life, because if she wants another kid, that's something you have to take into the equation as well.
0: I know we have a lot of single parents that listen to this show. Maybe you guys are dealing with whether or not you should get back into the dating world, or maybe you have and you've noticed that it has affected your relationship maybe with your kiddo.
1: Yeah.
0: We want to hear from you. What should Noelle do here? She's got a 9-year-old?
1: Yeah, 9-year-old daughter.
0: 9-year-old looking to get back out in the dating scene. Brother saying, nah, you got to wait. You got to focus on your kiddo right now versus your love life. She's maybe not feeling it. What's your advice? 303-691-1MIX. 303-691-1649. What makes her brother such an expert at this? That's what I want to know.
1: Exactly.
0: Like, what's
1: right?
0: His? What? Why did he put the artificial date of 16?
1: Well, and honestly, I think he's just taking the kid's point into consideration without anything from the outside. Like he's only looking at it from that vantage point, which I think is a little unfair to Noelle. She's a person and she has feelings.
2: Yeah, and Katie, I've dealt with a lot of single moms here.
1: Have
2: in
1: you,
2: life.
1: Josh?
2: Oh.
1: So you
0: there
1: are the
0: are
1: expert.
0: Stories that we can't even tell on the air. Which pisses me off.
2: I think her waiting because of her brother and possibly her own daughter would be a little foolish in her aspect, because you still can't put your life on pause just because your daughter might be uncomfortable with it at first.
1: We care about Noelle's happiness, right, Josh?
2: I do. I give her my number. I know we do.
1: I know you do.
0: And 9-year-olds are gross. If you guys want to sound off about this, 303-691-1649. Your calls and comments will be next.
3: Join the fun. Woo! Call now. 303-691-1MIX.

0: to sound off about the situation with Noelle. Looking to get out into the dating world again, but she's a little timid because of some suggestions from other family members that she should maybe be holding off on that because she's got a 9-year-old to raise right now. She should be focusing on the kiddo, maybe not the dating, or the other way around. She should be focusing on the dating and not worrying about the kiddo as much. We want your guys' opinions. 303-691-1649. And we got Court on the line. Hi, Courtney.
1: Hello.
0: Hello. Morning. All right, what do you think Noelle should be doing?
1: She should go out and she should go have fun and meet people.
0: Tear it up, huh?
1: Yes.
0: Why?
1: Yes.
0: Why is that?
1: I think because, yeah, you're a mom, but also that shouldn't be your whole identity. Like, you're still yourself, and you should still be able to go have your life without your kid, and you should also have your life with your kid.
2: That's such a good point. Courtney, I think, like, especially when you're a young mom, I think people just expect you to 100% put all of your efforts towards your kid, or, you know, they label you a bad mom. So I think you are so right. It's important to remember that you're a young woman as well, and you still, doesn't mean you take care of your kid any less, right?
1: Yeah, exactly. I'm in the same position. I'm a single mom, just getting out into the dating world again, and it is a lot harder that you are a single mom and you have a child because you don't want to bring your child on dates.
0: Yeah.
1: Also, that kind of weeds out the bad guys that don't want to deal with your children. And you should have some time away from your child because everyone needs that.
2: You should. Absolutely.
0: So I'm putting you down on team date.
1: Yes.
0: All right, Court. Good luck out there. Did you find a good guy right now?
1: Yeah, I have one.
2: Okay.
3: Good.
0: Why do I feel like you're like, yeah, I have one? Yeah.
1: He's gotta go through some processes and make sure he's actually a good one.
0: Okay.
3: Oh, so she's just got one.
0: She's that's why I heard that. You're like, yeah, I got one.
3: We'll see how it goes.
2: He passed the test.
0: Well, good luck, Courtney. Keep us updated. All right. Thanks for calling in. Here's Eddie. Hi, Ed.
4: What's up?
2: Hey.
0: You're up, bro. What are your thoughts on Noelle's situation?
4: Well, I met my kid's stepmom when I was 32, and my daughter was 4, and my son was about to turn 7, and that was 8 years ago, and now, like, they love her more than they love me or their mom, and I joke about that, but I think it's true, so.
2: So it can work, you're saying.
0: It does work.
4: Yeah, so it's like, as long as you're not introducing them right away and like, this is my new lover. I just said, like, she came over and was like, hey, this is my friend for a while. And then she's going to live with us now. And then eventually they figure it out. But
0: Daddy, why is your door always closed to your room?
2: Why are you hurting mommy?
4: Yeah.
2: Why is she screaming?
0: Our new mommy.
4: You got to keep the cat out of the room. That's why.
0: Yeah. There you go. Hey, Ed, I got to ask you, was it hard to find a balance when it came to spending too much time away from the kids with the new girlfriend? The reason I'm asking that is I have somebody in my life that is back in the dating scene with a kiddo. And the problem is that she is never around now because it's normal. It's like whenever even when you don't have kids, you get a new boyfriend or girlfriend, you want to spend all the time with him and you guys are always doing everything. And she's doing that, and she's kind of abandoning her kids. Did you run into that at all?
4: So I got kind of lucky, and so with me and their mom, we have split custody. So it's like 1 week I have them, 1 week I don't. And then on the weeks that I do have them, they were young enough, and they would go to sleep around 8. So she would just come over, and we'd watch a movie or whatever.
0: Yeah, or whatever. So. Okay, so you were good. You weren't bailing out on your time then, because that's definitely what's happening on my end, where even though she has a week with the kids, she's coming up with excuses, you know, as to why she can't take them.
4: Or if it was something on my week with the kids where I needed alone time, I would just work out something with their mom to just switch time or something. So good co-parenting. Strongly recommend.
0: That's a huge part of it for sure.
2: Well, that's it.
0: Ed, we appreciate you sounding off and sharing your life with us, buddy.
4: Yeah, no worries.
0: All right, man. Have a great weekend week. It's only Tuesday, for God's sakes, Jer. Settle down. I'm thinking she could still get out there and do a little bit of dating.
5: Why not?
0: Still be a human. But there is that thing where it's still, I feel like for me personally, I would still make sure I'm making my kid my number one priority, especially a young girl who's starting to enter those formative years there. You want to make sure you're a mom that's there for her.
2: Well, and that's Noelle, absolutely. Yeah. Everything about her letter says that she puts her kid first. I mean, she that's hasn't good. Dated in the entire 9 years. I mean, the 4 years it looks like she's been single, she hasn't even entertained the idea. So
0: you got to be careful with it, though. It is that slippery slope where if you find a guy that you fall madly in love with, that you're not like pushing the daughter to the side.
2: Well, I don't think, I truly don't feel like that's a big issue. I mean, when I was dating, Zoe was always number one. Always. She didn't meet people that I just dated. Like, I think that most parents know that you have to make sure you're still being a parent, you know, that's always going to be number one. But
0: I always love having this conversation with Nicole. We've had it many times. Like, how quick would you start dating again?
2: Really? Do you really? Many times.
0: Oh yeah, we've had it okay. before. Like, how would you, like, how quick, who would you choose? It's fun. It's a fun hypothetical.
3: Eric from accounting.
0: Yeah, wow, I'm like, really? Really?
2: This is a fun conversation.
0: No, her thing, you know, what? And I, whether or not I trust her or not, she said that she would always wait until the kids were much older and grown.
2: Yeah.
0: Just because she said there's too many weirdos out there.
2: Yeah.
0: She's like, and honestly, I wouldn't trust anybody else with the Same. Kids. I wouldn't trust. So she would wait until they were, you know, probably more so like deep into high school or something.
3: Okay.
0: I don't know. Again, it's all hypothetical.
3: She's going to be back out there next
0: before.
3: Week.
0: Well, I was like, you're so full of it.
2: And that's the thing.
0: You're
2: though,
0: a liar.
2: It goes back to each individual situation because, you know, Nick Nack, I doubt she wants to have more children.
0: Oh, and, God, no.
2: You know what I mean? So, like, Noelle, she's 32. She may still want to add to her Maybe. Family. So her waiting.
0: I wish she had put that in there.
2: You know what I mean? Like, yeah, well, but that's the thing is her waiting to, you know, take place with all that. Like, yeah. I just feel like that's a different situation.
0: Yeah, who knows? Well, good luck to Noelle. Bottom line, thank you for writing to the show and letting us dissect your life a little bit. If you guys have a dilemma going on in your life, you want to throw it onto the airwaves and have some people sound off, 303, or check that. You got to send it to our socials, not our phone number. Search Jeremy, Katie, Josh on Facebook, Jeremy, Katie, Josh on Instagram.
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14: Denver weather. Good morning, Colorado. Well, we're starting off with, again, some hazy skies. Temperatures are going to soar into the low 90s this afternoon, so things are starting to heat back up. Fire danger remains extremely high over the western half of the state, and we're going to see gusts up to about 40 miles per hour up and through the mountains. A number of red flag warnings still in effect. Slight chance for an isolated thunderstorm here this afternoon, but otherwise it's dry, and it's going to get even hotter toward the end of the week. Have a great day. I'm Denver 7 Chief Meteorologist Lisa Hidalgo.
15: 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Had a problem on westbound 70 at Central Park. That crash cleared out. Speeds are improving. Westbound 70 a little busy getting out past Brighton and over to I-25. That delays on 270, I-25 downtown of the Tech Center, each direction about 25 minutes. And pretty heavy on southbound 225 from Parker Road into the Tech Center at about 10-11 minutes. 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
2: Well, as you're all staring down at your phones right now, I just want to welcome you to National Social Media Day, a day to celebrate all of the honors that social media has brought upon us. Or horrors. I don't know. I've really cut back my social media time. I'm not on the Instagrams and the Facebooks as much. And I deleted my X account. I deleted my TikTok. It's very refreshing. It's very freeing. How long are you guys on the socials every day?
3: I'm probably... I love TikTok. I do. I'm sorry. I like it. I think it's fun. I think the other stuff is kind of too doom and gloomy. But yeah. TikTok, for me, it's so easy to just swipe from one video to the next.
4: Well, and when I'm on there, I'm creating things. Like, I create more than I scroll because... Yeah. Yeah, I noticed that that's what I do, but I'm definitely on it.
3: I scroll.
4: You know,
3: more
4: they
3: than
4: can
3: I
4: you can see how much you're on your social media.
3: Can you?
2: So I know. I was just like flipping through my phone here to see.
4: Over on the.
2: Most of my time is consumed by messages. It looks like.
4: Really?
2: You know why? The wife.
4: Oh yeah.
2: Ugh.
4: That'll do it.
2: Nagging at me.
4: That'll do it. Yeah, I have. Looks like 1 hour and 8 minutes today on my phone.
2: Does it show how long you've been on Instagrams?
4: In between. It'll say which one individually if you click
2: my messages
4: it,
2: on top. Messages and then ChatGPT are my two biggies right now.
4: Right now, I've been on the internet 15 minutes, Instagram 12 minutes, messages 5 minutes, Facebook 4 minutes, Outlook, TMZ, Yahoo News, 3 and 4 minutes. But yeah, it'll get you.
3: I've only been on TikTok 48 seconds today.
4: Hey!
3: So
2: hey, you're working on improving yourself.
4: Look at you.
2: Good job. Check in at the end of the day.
3: Minute. Nope.
2: I want to see what it is after you've been on sitting on the toilet for 45 minutes, which is what
3: well,
2: you do.
3: Well, it'll be 45 minutes. Simple math right there.
2: Actually, it'll be the entire time. Courtesy flush! Garth Brooks, remember him? He's teasing something on his website. It popped up a little countdown clock, and it says the future is about to become history. It expires on the 7th at 7 a.m., and fans are like, is it a tour? Is it a new album? But most people are thinking that it's going to be another special edition box set from Mr. Garth Brooks. Do we need another CD box set? Who has a CD player anymore?
4: Especially from Garth Brooks.
2: My mom
4: is
2: the answer.
4: That's the last thing we need.
2: Oh, he's probably one of my top fives, though.
3: I just want his music.
2: I got
3: on
2: friends
3: Apple
2: in
3: music.
2: Low places.
3: I don't want a box set.
4: Huh.
3: I want to. You can't get his
2: you
3: music
2: know what?
3: On Apple Music.
2: You're right. You can't.
3: No.
2: I hate Garth Brooks.
3: I know. I want Baton Rouge. Come on.
2: Oh my God, it's so good. Such a Baton good song. Rouge into Neon Moon,
3: so
2: which dope. I know is not Garth Brooks. Don't message me. Okay, and then. Donkey is getting a spinoff from the beloved Shrek franchise, set to hit theaters in 2028. So we're going to have to wait a minute. Shrek 5 is coming out in 2027. But anyway, Eddie Murphy is going to return to the voice of the fan favorite character in an origin story, exploring how Donkey became Donkey.
3: Wait, don't we know that? Hold on.
4: I love it.
3: That happened in the first Shrek. He got the magical stuff poured on him.
2: What's the magical stuff?
3: It's the fairy dust that falls on him, and he goes, now I'm a flying talking donkey.
4: Yeah, you're right.
2: Really?
4: We
2: yes.
4: already know how donkey becomes donkey.
3: Wait a second.
2: Hold on, let me...
4: Maybe
3: you.
4: It's the lead up to that, right? Maybe
3: well, he was
4: it's...
3: born.
2: It's a little teeny tiny donkey.
4: Donkey's childhood. I'm here
5: little
4: for
5: donkey.
4: It. I want to see that.
2: I don't know. I haven't watched it because I'm a grown man. They've all right, what else you got, Katie?
4: Okay, so imagine you're driving down the side of the road. You look and you see Palisade peaches for sale. And immediately you're like, there's no way. They're not ready yet. No, they are. Palisade peaches are early, like really early. Even this farmer says so.
2: Oh, I've been early constantly.
4: Oh.
6: This is actually the earliest we've ever seen them as far as we can remember. Oh. The past few years, we've been getting them earlier than normal. But this year, we're about 3 to 4 weeks earlier. We've never picked them this early.
2: You think
4: never.
2: His friends are making fun of him? Farmer arrived early.
4: Oh.
2: There's a pill for that, farmer.
4: Okay. Yeah, August is usually the start of peach season, but yeah, they're coming to us even earlier this year because of the warm winter that
3: month.
4: We had
3: that's crazy.
4: And everything else. Yeah, I mean, that is ridiculous. I mean, that's a whole cycle.
2: You know what's ridiculous?
4: Yes.
2: Listening to somebody eat a peach, or yeah, eat a peach.
4: You don't like that?
2: Not well, listen to a peach, eat a peach.
4: It's more like watching. There's not a whole lot of sound with it. It's more just the
2: what?
4: Sticky.
2: What planet are you from?
4: Yeah, I don't know.
2: When
4: I mean,
2: people eat peaches, they
4: soft.
2: Go.
4: It's
3: slurping.
4: I guess.
2: It's so much slurping.
4: Oh, those are good peaches. That's how you know. When it's dripping down the side of your arm, that's how you know it's a good peach.
2: I know, it's gross.
4: Those good Palisade peaches.
2: Imagine standing in our office kitchen watching our engineer Jason.
4: He's eating his fruit. I'm proud of him. I go up to him and tell him, you know how much fiber you're getting right now, Jason? Probably about 3 grams.
3: You're going to be so regular.
4: I know, exactly.
3: So regular.
4: But yeah, we do have peaches coming even earlier, which I'm all about. But they say because of that, expect the other fruit to come a little bit earlier too, like the fall fruit, the apples, the pears, things like that. Usually it's the, you know, September timeframe is when those come. We're going to see those as early as the beginning of August. So all of the fruit is about a month early for Colorado.
2: Hello, fruit.
4: And they're expecting the end of September for everything to be done.
2: Really?
4: So that, I know. Like,
3: I don't
4: so
3: like that.
4: Expect it to
2: these
4: end.
2: These timelines are unheard of.
4: Also, so yeah, but if you see peaches on the side of the road, I am. Okay.
2: I don't like soup slurpers, and I'll be honest with you, my wife drinks coffee like that.
4: Yeah. Not a fan, huh?
3: Slap it out of her hand.
2: I'm surprised we're still together. You got one more quick one?
4: Yeah. Well, we've got the city of Denver because they've teamed up with Spot Hero to give you $5 parking downtown.
2: Who's Spot Hero?
4: It's this website that kind of, this is what they do, right? They save people money on parking. And so it's this big promotion. They've teamed up with the city of Denver. So there's designated spots throughout the downtown area. Right now, about 3,000 spaces. So you have to download the app to get the deal. That is Spot Hero. And then they even have a special promo code for you to save even more money on top of that. So get to their website, spothero.com, to find out everything about it.
2: Are you getting a little kickback from Spot Hero?
4: No, I'm just telling you how to do it so you know. Oh. But the promotion runs through September. So, yeah, I just love it, though, because every time you go downtown, parking is the biggest headache. And I don't know about you, but when I go park, the entire time I'm downtown, I'm worried about my car. I'm worried that they're going to tow it because I parked wrong. So the fact that $5 parking is an issue or is a thing now, I'm very, very excited. So again, spothero.com if you want $5 parking downtown. There you go. There's your Mile High Hype.
2: You know what I would do is I'd go pay that $5 and sit in my car and eat peaches.
4: Oh. Well, aren't that cute?
0: Join the fun. 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
3: 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A little busy in spots, no crashes or problems. Had that wreck on westbound 70 at Central Park. That has been cleared. Minor crowding out of Aurora, but starting to move better. A little busy in I-25 through the downtown area. Southbound I-25, 50th Avenue to Spear. A little busy as you head on down to the Tech Center. Southbound side of 225 from Parker Road to I-25. Take you about 10 minutes. Edit pics with just a few words on Galaxy S26+. 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

0: the time where you grab your phone and you call in and you try to play Candy Crush. 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And if you want to play, 303-691-1MIX, 303-691-1649, all brought to you by Belco Credit Union. 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Now, here's how it works. I will give you and Katie the same five pop culture trivia questions. Best out of five wins. Ties go to Katie, but if you think you can pull this off, now is your time, my friends, to give us a call. 303-691-1649. If you do crush Katie today, or if I'm in a really good mood, we'll see. You get a prize. What do you get?
1: Yeah, we're sending you to the movies, and this is a special trip because you get to see the advance screening of the live-action Moana movie. So, a very nice prize indeed, but you can only get it if you crush me today, or, like you said, if you're smiling.
0: Maybe
1: and
0: if
1: stuff,
0: I'm in a good mood. Sometimes, I've been also known. That. I've been known if I'm in a good mood. And that Moana movie looks like a blast.
1: It does!
0: Really, really incredible special effects. So try to call in and play 303-691-1649, and we'll play Candy Crush in about 3 minutes and 3 seconds here at Mix.

0: is Katie Crush.
1: That is the question. Can you do it? And Kate made it through. Hi, Kate.
2: Hi.
1: I've been told off the air that you're very sweet. Is that true?
2: Oh, well, that's very nice. I don't know. I'm nervous.
1: Are you? You're freaking out right now, huh? You're sweet and
2: a
1: nervous.
2: A little bit, yeah.
1: Well, tell us a little bit about yourself, Kate.
2: Well, I am a stay-at-home mom. I just dropped my son off at camp, and now my daughter and I are going home to clean the house.
1: Oh, well, that sounds like an exciting day. Why don't you skip that and go to lunch and do something fun? Go to Waterworld.
3: Ooh, get Manny Petties.
1: Yeah, Manny Petties at Waterworld.
2: Oh, yeah, that's a good idea.
1: There you go. Yeah, there you go. What's for dinner tonight? What are you making?
2: Smudgy.
1: Yeah. What are you making for dinner?
2: Oh, I haven't gotten that far yet in my day plan. What should I make for dinner?
1: Sloppy Joes and tots.
2: Okay. Yeah. Okay. Okay. We'll do that.
1: All right. There you go. There. Don't have to worry about that.
2: Good idea.
1: Piece of cake. All right, sweet, nervous Kate. We are going to give you the same five questions. You and Katie, the same five questions. Best out of five wins. Ties go to Katie because she made up the rules. Katie, you want to say anything?
3: Yeah. You know what, Kate? You sound sweet, nervous, and you came to crush today. So just bring it, right?
2: We're going
3: to
2: have fun. I hope so.
3: You got this.
1: Oh, yeah.
2: All right.
3: Hang on.
1: All right. Get out of the studio. Get out of here. She goes into a little room where she can't hear anything, Kate. I come up with the questions so there's no cheating. And we'll find out if you are right or wrong once we get her back in here. And she is in the room, so let's get her done. You really are nervous, aren't you?
2: I am. Pressure's on.
1: All right, here's your first question. Who purchased Twitter in 2022 and renamed it X?
2: Elon Musk.
1: Your second question. Fire Marshal Bill is a character from what 90s TV show?
2: Oh, no. Fire Marshal Bill? Oh, 90s?
1: Mm-hmm. The 1900s.
2: Oh, how about Yogi Bear?
4: Good guess.
1: Where the hell did you pull Yogi Bear out of? What in the world?
2: I don't know. I got nothing on
1: that
2: one.
1: What fast food joint introduced the Double Down in 2010, which was a sandwich using two pieces of fried chicken as the bun?
2: KFC, I'm hoping.
1: All right, I'll put you down for that. What artist was known for painting happy little trees?
2: Oh, Bob Ross. The best.
1: The best. Legend. And finally, what Netflix series follows the life of a chess prodigy named Beth?
2: The Queen's Gambit.
1: All right, we'll bring Katie back in here. Hello.
3: Hey,
1: hi. Welcome back.
3: Thanks.
1: What you drinking there? What's in that mug?
3: Oh, some hot tea.
4: It smelled so good. I just
3: peppermint.
1: Oh, delicious. Yeah. Happy holidays.
3: Thank you.
1: All right. Are you ready to bring it?
3: Soothes my tummy.
1: Well,
3: I'm ready.
1: Let me add up with how many Kate got here. All right. Here we go. Who bought Twitter in 2022 and renamed it X?
3: Elon Musk.
1: Hey, Kate, you said that too.
3: Yay!
1: Hey. We are happy. Your second question. Fire Marshal Bill is a character from what 90s TV show?
3: In Living Color.
1: For some reason, Kate blurted out Yogi Bear.
3: Oh,
1: no. Yeah, that was Jim Carrey on In Living Color.
3: He's like, howdy, kids.
1: Look it up later today, Kate. Get on YouTube and search Fire Marshal Bill.
2: I'll have to.
1: You'll have to. You'll literally laugh out loud.
3: He's funny.
1: It's really good. What fast food joint... Oh, why did I even put this one on here with you? What fast food joint introduced the Double Down in 2010, which was a sandwich using two pieces of fried chicken as the bun?
3: Yeah, it was KFC. Oh my gosh, that was so good.
1: Kate, you said
3: so
1: KFC
3: good.
1: Too.
3: So good.
1: It was Kate FC. All right. What artist was known for painting happy little trees?
3: Like the fro guy.
1: The fro guy. Oh, come on.
3: Bob.
1: Yeah.
3: Bob Ross.
1: Yeah.
3: Bob
1: Ross. Kate, you said the fro guy, too. Yay. We are having fun. Here's your fifth and final question. What Netflix series follows the life of a chess prodigy named Beth?
3: Oh.
1: Oh.
3: I don't know.
1: Oh. The damn good show, I'll tell you that much.
3: Chess, like the, what's that kid's name, Bobby Fischer?
1: No.
3: Jeez, I didn't. I guess that was my answer then. Right?
1: Whoa, even that kid was screaming.
3: Wow.
1: Kate, you said the Queen's Gambit.
3: Which was correct.
1: That show was really good. That was a great Netflix show. It is 4-4. Our ties go to Katie.
3: I know, I liked Kate, though.
1: I did, too. And, Kate, I'm in a good mood today, and you have children. I did this to the person yesterday because she had a kiddo. I want you guys to go see the new Moana movie on us. So
3: yay.
1: I am going to make you a winner anyway.
3: Cool. Hey, Kate.
1: Hey, Kate.
2: Thank you so much.
1: Really, all that for nothing, right, Kate? You could have just called in and I could have given you the prize. Was that... Who's
2: my
1: the
2: heart
1: kid
2: rate
1: the,
2: would have been yeah. normal.
1: Who's the kid in the background who keeps going, yeah?
2: Oh, that's my daughter, Harper. She's 2.
1: Okay, perfect.
3: Hi, Harper.
1: Well, you go take Harper to the movies. No, she's going to be sure.
2: Yeah.
1: Well, Kate, I'm going to put you on hold, and we'll come back and tell you how to get those movie passes. Thank you so much for calling in and having some fun with us.
2: Awesome. Thank you for letting me play.
1: Absolutely, Kate. Hang tight. There
3: Bye,
1: you go.
3: Kate.
1: That's how we get her done, and we'll do it again tomorrow morning, 9 o'clock with JKJ.
5: 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Jeremy, Katie, and Josh in the morning.
2: I love this morning show. I'm going to listen all the time. You guys won my heart forever.
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22: Denver weather. Good morning, Colorado. Well, we're starting off with, again, some hazy skies. Temperatures are going to soar into the low 90s this afternoon, so things are starting to heat back up. Fire danger remains extremely high over the western half of the state, and we're going to see gusts up to about 40 miles per hour up and through the mountains. A number of red flag warnings still in effect. Slight chance for an isolated thunderstorm here this afternoon, but otherwise it's dry and it's going to get even hotter toward the end of the week. Have a great day. I'm Denver 7 Chief Meteorologist Lisa Hidalgo.
23: 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We got a pretty smooth ride here along I-70. A little heavy on that westbound side from Holly out to Brighton, but we were nearly recovered through there. Still some delays. Southbound I-25, north of I-70 to Spear. A little busy in and out of the tech center, but even that is starting to loosen. Southbound 225 slowing down from Parker Road. Did get a late crash northbound Parker at Quincy. We're a little bit jammed up on the approach to the intersection. Edit pics with just a few words on Galaxy S26 Plus. 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

0: Don't do that. Jeez. It's time for a little Mix 100 Sports with our reputed sport expert, Josh. What you got, Josh?
1: Well, sod and lawn lovers unite. This is a story about the grass that is being used during the FIFA World Cup because they are so strict about how their or what their players play on, the surface that they play on, because they want to minimize the injury risk for these players. And AstroTurf actually brings a lot of injury risk, like ACLs, Achilles,
2: and
1: those types of things. And so they take their grass very seriously, Jeremy. And so many colleges all around the United States took 7 years to plan out how they wanted to roll out this type of grass on the field. And our guy, Justin Lang, was talking about it.
3: It's called a carpet hybrid. We grow it on a sod farm in Washington State. And it was being on the sod farm for 12 months. When we harvest it, put it on the back of a truck, comes down, and we lay it out. And it's pretty much ready play turf. We don't go to the point, right, of saying goodnight to it every night, but or tucking it into bed, but not far off it, right?
0: That guy loves his grass, doesn't he?
1: I love his voice. I could listen to that. Talk about grass the entire
0: roll
1: day.
0: Roll it out.
2: I love that.
1: Love it. What they do, Jer, is they've taken Kentucky bluegrass, perennial ryegrass, and a hybrid of Bermuda grass. And they put that all together.
0: You're turning me on.
1: And it's, I know, right? And it's like a 95% real grass to synthetic. And what they do at the bottom half of it, which is really interesting, is they put like a plastic layer, and it makes the roots, instead of growing down into the ground, they spread out sideways.
0: Yeah, they do.
2: So
1: it locks
0: it. I love
1: it,
0: plastic
1: layer. It's locking in the flavor. That's exactly what it does. And it makes it able to where if a player puts a divot in the grass or anything with his cleats on, they can just cut out that little square and pop another spot back in.
0: That's fun.
2: Amazing.
1: It's plug and play. Or as Justin Lang likes to say, plug and play.
2: Yes. That Australian accent is everything.
0: Some of that grass is coming right here from Denver, I was reading, too.
1: Is it really?
0: Yeah. We know grass. Right?
1: We got the best grass in the nation, don't we?
0: Like the pot weed, right?
1: No.
2: Let's get what you did there, Josh.
1: Not the pot weed.
0: The pot weed.
1: The fields. We got good
0: kids. It's the pot weed, eh?
1: All right.
0: All right.
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0: com.
1: Our highways are mostly cleared out this morning. 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We're moving a lot better. Southbound 225 coming down along the spillway in from Parker Road to the Tech Center merge. A little bit heavy if you're leaving the Tech Center. Northbound I-25, Bellevue up north of Hamden. But the rest of that drive into downtown looks good. Southbound I-25 still kind of sluggish from I-70 down to the stadium curve. And there's some delays at both sides of 270 across Commerce City. Crashes cleaning up. Wadsworth and Quincy got one northbound Parker at Quincy also jamming those lanes. Edit pics with just a few words on Galaxy S26 Plus. Shop the new Galaxy S26 series now at AT&T.com.
2: 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Whee! Roller coasters.

0: There you go. We're rolling 60 minutes commercial-free music and entertainment right now. Mix 100. And we do it all again for 90 minutes at 11:30 with our boy Big Rob. So make sure you kick Mix 100 on there at the office and listen to BR. He's also going to give you a chance to win another four-pack of Ed Sheeran tickets to Mile High Stadium on the 4th of July, as will Nina for your drive home. 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It's all part of Mix 100's All Access Summer. Well, we're going to get out of here, but before we do, Josh, what'd you learn today?
1: You know, I learned Katie loves to slurp peaches, but not just any peach. The really fuzzy ones. You like to slurp those fuzzy peaches. And why were you talking about those again earlier?
2: Oh, yeah. Because the peaches are early. Yes. Right? Peaches are early, so look out for them. And, yeah, you can find more about that in the Mile High Hype section of the podcast for today. Yay. Okay. What'd you learn, Jerry?
0: I learned that Colorado's favorite ice cream is chocolate chip. And we suck because that's a stupid flavor.
2: Yeah,
0: yuck.
2: That's one step up from vanilla.
0: Grow up, Colorado. Yeah. Grow up. How about you, Katie?
2: Oh, I learned the peaches are early.
1: Yeah, it was the peaches.
0: Are you?
1: Your headphones not working? No, mine's different.
2: We made it into two.
1: That's why I made it in. I learned that she loves the fuzzy peaches. Katie learns that the peaches are early. You didn't listen.
2: Yeah. But you can find out all about it.
0: Do better tomorrow.
2: Hype section of our podcast.
1: Okay, I like that.
2: I thought it was fun.
0: Really?
2: We're going to do better tomorrow, Jerry.
0: Do better tomorrow, guys. Okay. Do better tomorrow. All right, well, we're out of here. Have a super dupes day. We'll be back bright and early tomorrow morning. We're JKJ here at Mix 100.

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do this in Northland, Colorado. This was not in Northland, though. It's Mix 100 and a Florida man. He's on the run after stealing steak and brisket from a grocery store by shoving them down his pants. There's a lot of meat jokes there, but we're going to leave those be since we're at work, right?

Music. We are Mix 100 right in the middle of our all-access summer. And right now, I want to send you to the Hot Wheels Monster Trucks live show happening at the Ball Arena on Saturday, June 11th. 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

0: Tickets to the Hot Wheels Monster Trucks Live at the Ball Arena. Who's this?
1: This is Rachel.
0: What's up, Rachel? Where are you calling from?
1: From Denver.
0: You want to go to some Monster Trucks next Saturday night?
1: Yeah, hell yeah. I really do.
0: Well, good. You're caller number 10.
1: No way, that's awesome.
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0: 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Those are coming up before 2 o'clock. 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It's Mix 100.

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It is an Ed, White, and Blue summer celebration with our All Access Summer powered by Mr. Rooter. Do you want to go to the Ed Sheeran concert on Saturday with three of your friends? Four pack of Ed Sheeran tickets up for grabs right now. Caller number 10, 303-691-1MIX. 303-691-1649 wins an Ed, White, and Blue four pack to Ed Sheeran on Saturday night. Good luck from Mix 100.

0: getting you hooked up with 4 tickets to Ed Sheeran on Saturday night at Mile High. Who's this?
1: This is Taylor.
0: Taylor, what are you doing, man? Where are you calling from?
1: Dude, I'm on I-25 battling traffic.
0: Oh, isn't that like an everyday scenario? 25 is never not full of traffic, ever.
1: I'll tell you what, make my day better, though, my man.
0: Well, listen, I'm going to make your day better right now because I'm going to tell you, you're caller 10. You're going to Ed Sheeran on Saturday. Ed, White, and Blue, Taylor, and you will be there with 3 of your pals, Ed Sheeran, on Saturday. Who are you going to bring with you?
1: I am bringing my young lady, and I don't even know, but she is going to be so stoked, dude.
0: I'm sure she can bring a couple of girlfriends with her. You'll be the PIMP of the night, you know what I'm saying?
1: I'm all right with that.
0: All right, Taylor, Ed Sheeran, you are hooked up from the All Access Summer, and Mr. Rooter on what radio station?
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0: fun Facebook post up the other day, and it kind of blew up, so we're going to put it on the show. Be thinking about this. What was discontinued years and years ago, and you're still upset by it?
1: Oh, I already know mine, and it made me cry then, and it makes me cry now.
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this, but July is National Ice Cream Month, and I say that because I love ice cream. It's Mix 100. 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Colorado surprises me. They say Colorado's favorite ice cream is chocolate chip. I do not agree with this survey.

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1: 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And when planning a wedding, some things are bound to go wrong. And it was a scene today at Madison Square Garden when they rolled out the red carpet along the stairs and a couple hours later tore it all up because it's supposed to be purple, not red. And now we can assume that Taylor stays in a lavender haze and purple is part of her wedding colors. How cute is that? We got, three more days till she gets married. And I know we don't necessarily care about the LA Lakers here in Denver, but it is a big deal that it was announced today that LeBron James will not return to the team next year. And don't get it twisted, because no, he's not retiring. He is going to play for another team next year. We don't know who, but he's not going to be wearing that purple and gold. And we already know Justin Baldoni's $400 million defamation lawsuit against Blake Lively was tossed out, and Blake was turned down in her attempt to get other damages in the case. But a judge did rule that Justin would need to cover Blake's legal fees, and she is now asking for $8 million. I want to be that lawyer. I'm Nina Blanco. That is your Celebrity Quickie. Hang tight. We're going 90 minutes commercial free next on Mix 100.
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1: Highway Drive getting heavier this afternoon. Couple of problems. 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Down in Douglas County at Larkspur, the problem north on I-25 up past Toma Road before Plum Creek Parkway, crash in the right lane, about a 15-minute delay there. Heading out to Aurora, do have a problem with a crash on eastbound 70 at Havana that is in the left express lane. And off-highway, a crash on westbound Arapahoe Road near Jordan Road. Edit pics with just a few words on Galaxy S26 Plus. 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I'm Susan Phelan with traffic on Mix 100.
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personal fireworks. You see all this haze outside right now? The state is on fire. How about we don't add to it? Instead, you can check out the drone show that is happening this Friday at Belmar Bash in Lakewood. Big Rob's going to be there. Mix 100 is going to be there. It's a better alternative. 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

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What's your favorite? 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

0: 100. We see the smoke in the air. The air quality warnings are out there. The moon is bright orange at night. The state is unfortunately on fire right now. I don't think anyone should be messing around with fireworks. Deb, how else can we celebrate the 4th of July?
1: Well, we're going to the Colorado Rockies baseball game, so that's how we're going to celebrate. We always go every year.
0: Oh, yeah. Baseball, a hot dog, and leave the fireworks to the professionals.
1: Exactly.
0: That's a great way to celebrate. Well, that is a fun time, and go Rockies, go!

4th of July weekend on Friday. Join Big Rob at the Big Belmar Bash in Lakewood on Saturday. We're going to be out in front of Empower Field before Ed Sheeran. And when you come and see us before 7 o'clock, you can enter to wins for some of those sold-out Hillary Duff tickets. I know you want them. That's how you can win them with Mix 100.

0: Your All Access Summer is powered by Mr. Rooter, and I do have four more tickets to give away to see Ed Sheeran this Saturday. That's coming up on the 5 at 5. Keep it right here on Mix 100.
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1: 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Running crowded along I-25 both directions between downtown and the tech center. Slow speeds. Way to crash northbound I-25 at Highway 36 in the left lane. And I-70 backing up with a semi stalled eastbound 70 at Central Park. That is over in the left lane. Edit pics with just a few words on Galaxy S26 Plus. 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I'm Susan Thielen with traffic on Mix 100.
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2: We're playing the 5 at 5, and it's part of Ed, White, and Blue on Mix 100 because I am giving you 4 tickets to go and see him this Saturday at Empower Fields for July 4th. 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
1: Larice in Windsor. We're going to see if we can win you some Ed Sheeran tickets, but you got to work a little bit for them, okay?
2: Let's do this.
1: Let's do it. Here's your first question. Which vegetable is believed to help you with your eyesight?
2: Carrots.
1: Carrots is correct. Your second question. There are 4 seasons in a year, but what is the order of the seasons?
2: Winter, spring, summer, and fall.
1: That is correct. Okay, your third question. How many eggs are in a dozen?
2: 12.
1: That's correct. And your fourth question. What time of the day does a rooster typically crow?
2: In the morning.
1: In the morning and at sunrise. And your final question. What is a shape with 5 sides called?
2: Oh my gosh. That is a pentagon.
1: Yes, and you're my winner for the 5 and 5.
2: Woo!
1: You scared me for a second there. I was like, oh no, we're at the last question.
2: Oh no, I knew what it was. I couldn't think of the name.
1: But it came to you at just the right time, and now you are going to go see Ed Sheeran on Saturday.
2: Oh my gosh, that's amazing.
1: Congratulations, and you're not only just getting 2 tickets, we're getting you 4 tickets to go and see him so you can bring some friends, bring some family to celebrate the 4th of July together at a great show.
2: Cool beans, thank you.
1: You're welcome. 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
1: Let's go. 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
3: 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Backing up on eastbound 70, two issues. This crash, eastbound 70 at York, that's before Kiwanis Boulevard in the right lane. Second problem, semi-stalled eastbound 70 at Central Park, left lane blocked off. And a crash jamming up northbound I-25 at Highway 36, now on the shoulder, lanes open. Edit picks with just a few words on Galaxy S26 Plus. 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I'm Sid and Thielen with traffic on Mix 100.
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Mix 100, I'm Nina Blanco, and I'm absolutely going to be this person right now. Do not pop off your own personal fireworks. You see all the haze. The state is on fire. Do not add to it. Instead, how about you check out the drone show on Friday at Belmar Bash?

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5: Slowdowns in the drive out here. A couple of problems. 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I-70 is backed up. There's a semi-stalled eastbound 70 at Central Park. Left lane blocked. Express lane affected. It's about a 4 to 5 minute delay there. I-25, northbound I-25, crowded. Tech Center into downtown. That's nearly 45 minutes. Double wrecks up on I-25 past 20th Street. That's in the left express lane. Edit picks with just a few words on Galaxy S26 Plus. 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I'm sitting feeling with traffic on Mix 100.
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Activities going on for the 4th of July this week, and all the talk about these wildfires. I feel like the fact that Colorado and Denver specifically is going through voting right now has kind of been pushed under the rug. Yeah, today's the deadline. You got to turn it in person by 7 p.m. You still got some time.